Yeah, you're right. Rory Gallagher doing a country mile going out. As always, the double deep Rory here on WWOZ-FM New Orleans. Joe Bonamassa went to Rory Gallagher's hometown in Ireland and did a show of nothing but Rory Gallagher songs. It's a live album, and it's as good as you would expect it to be. So let's check out Rory Gallagher. Let's check out Joe Bonamassa doing Rory Gallagher's Who's That Coming off of Joe Bonamassa's latest album, The Spirit of Rory.

0: Yeah, you're right. Joe Bonamassa doing a Who's That Coming off his latest album, Spirit of Rory, where Joe Bonamassa went to Rory Gallagher's hometown in Ireland and recorded a live album of all Rory Gallagher songs. Joe Bonamassa doing Rory Gallagher. 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
0: All right, today seems like a good day to review the history of Woody Guthrie's classic song, This Land Is Your Land. The melody of that song was first recorded in 1925 by the Norfolk Jubilee Quartet when they sang What You Going to Do When the World's on Fire. 5 years later, the Carter family, the first family of country music, recorded that same song with a few changes, and they called it When the World's on Fire. 15 years later, 1945, Woody Guthrie took the melody of that song, made a few changes, and recorded This Land Is Your Land. So let's hop in the old time machine. Let me just fire that baby up here. All right, there you go. Humming along, hopping into the old time machine, heading back to 1925, hearing the Norfolk Jubilee Quartet doing What You Going to Do When the World's on Fire.

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now once it's gone, do, and the world's on fire, don't you want us to?

There you go. The evolution of Woody Guthrie's This Land Is Your Land, which he recorded in 1945. Before that, from 1930, in the first family of country music, the Carter family did When the World's on Fire. And before that, from 1925, the Norfolk Jubilee Quartet, What You Going to Do When the World's on Fire. 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Happy 4th of July, y'all. Time to play America's favorite radio game, Who Knew?, where I play a song by some rockers, then follow it with the original song from back when. So check out The Grateful Dead with the Neville Brothers.

Yeah, you're right. From 1958, Johnny Otis, Willie, and the Hand Jive. And then before that, the Grateful Dead and the Neville Brothers. The Grateful Dead and the Neville Brothers did Willie and the Hand Jive here on WWOZ-FM New Orleans, your Hand Jive station.

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Yeah, I got a little woman.

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But all the others that I had there, they want that good time. Well, take care, my little wife. But when I had this fall and got in trouble, and they sent me a job for April 6, 1956, and I got out, which is 2.5 years, and had a maid. And me and her made man and wife. Don't know why you're so hard. Well, how did I get into this trouble? I used to take my family to the picture show. Now it's all right, Scrapper. Take care of yourself while you're young. I let them see the show when I come back up to this place in Scholarfield at Bradley's and sit down and drink beer. Cause I'm already in your body. But that night when I walked in there, there was two men leaning up on the bar, and one man was standing by the side of them. And when I walked in there, this man said, "Hello, Pete. How you doing?" Well, I know him. That was Lee Jenkins. I said, "Hello, Lee. I don't want you to get crippled and die. But I have nobody to get my key." But this big guy, he raised him off the Cadillac. He said, "Why did you come from?" "No, no, no, no." Now, I've got to give you the story like it went. "Keep yourself well and hearty." He said, "You son of a bitch. Excuse me now." He put his finger on my nose. "Look at my little pirouette." He said, "You better go back to second and pick some more goddamn cotton. Because if you hang around here, I will fuck you up. Excuse me, y'all." But that's what he said. "You asking for the store, ain't you?" And I looked up at him. I said, "Well, I don't have that to do." And I walked off from him, and I got me a table. "I'm going to leave you, darling." And I ordered me a quart of beer, and they brought it. "I don't know, but I'll be back." When I got up and started towards the door, this guy seen me finger get away from me. And he made it to me and he grabbed me. But he grabbed me with his left hand and come out of his pocket with that hog-bib knife. I tore loose from him. And I got close to the door and the people blocked the door and I couldn't get out. When I saw the knife in my hand, I couldn't get out because I looked like this, both sides. I shot this man above his neighbor. In that town where I was living, you had to carry a gun or a cannon because you didn't, they would mess up. You understand? And he didn't fall. He threw his left hand up on the table and grabbed his knife and all with his belly. And when he went down, he straightened up, but he still tried to get to me. And he fell on his face. And I walked out the door. Tell yourself while I'm gone.

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I don't know how it sounds, you know. That's mine. I have never played it. I don't know how it got sound, you know. But I just, you know, you say writing scrap iron blues, so I never thought of writing a scrap iron blues. So that's the first time I want to play something like that. So I'm...

0: Yeah, you're right. Jack White. Jack White did Dollar Bill. Before that, Randy Lee Riviere did Old Country Sun. Going out to Pierre in California. Before that, the Steepwater Band did Another Cold Letdown. Before that, Taj Mahal, She Caught the Katie. And before that, from 1971, Robert Pete Williams did Scrap Iron Blues here on WWOZ-FM New Orleans, where math is hard. 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
0: Okay, so I learned a new word this week, semi-quincentennial. As in, tomorrow is America's semi-quincentennial. So, let's start off our humble semi-quincentennial celebration by hopping once again in the old time machine. Let me fire that baby up here. There you go, hums along. The old time machine. This time we're heading all the way back to 1896 to listen to John Philip Sousa and his band do Stars and Stripes.

That's a good track, boys. That's a good track. That's a good track. That's a good track.

Happy birthday, America. Alan Toussaint, We the People. And before that, Tiny Tim did his patriotic medley. Before that, South Louisiana's own Brother Deej did the Star-Spangled Banner. Before that, Dr. John did the patriotic flag waver. Before that, the Calliope on the riverboat Natchez, which docks just right over there. The Calliope did God Bless America. Before that, Walter Wolfman Washington put the funk on This Land Is Your Land. And before that, from 1896, John Philip Sousa did Stars and Stripes Forever here on WWOZ FM New Orleans, the land of dreamy dreams.

0: here is a Western we saw last night, full of action and dynamite. We thrilled and nearly stood on our head from the moment the hero walked in and said,
1: I'm Wild Bill Hickok, and I'm brave and strong. I've been riding the range for 6 months long. I've been riding the range around enough cattle. I got so many blisters, I'm tall in the saddle.
2: Hero, 'cause he sings off key. I'm an ornery cat, and I'm so full of lead. When a rattlesnake bites me, he drops down dead. Why, chewing on bullets is my daily routine. See what I mean?
3: Me injured, nice and tan. Me also businessman. Me take them scalps to make them penny. Sell them to man named Jack Benny.
0: Our story takes place in a lawless town. They've called on Hiccup to tame things down. He's just arrived, and who should he meet but the no-good outlaw Poison Pete.
1: Pete, I hear you've been a-rustling again.
2: And I blow up the bank, and I shot 20 men. I held up the stagecoach and robbed the mail car.
1: One of these days, you're gonna go too far. So you think that you're a pretty good fighter.
2: You should have seen what I did to Pink Rider.
1: You mean Red Rider.
2: No, he changed his name. He got faded last week in a big crap game.
4: Dimples, dimples, dimples, fry balls.
2: I think you're a coward through and through. I'm gonna tell a whole town what I think of you. So there!
1: Shooting off your mouth won't get you anywhere. You better leave town if you want to live, or I'll fill you full of holes till you look like a sieve. My old six-shooter's just aching to spout.
2: You better cover up the muzzle. The county's falling out.
0: Now the mood of our story changes fast. Hiccup is back on his ranch at last.
1: Well, here I am. I better get dressed. I got a heavy date and want to look my best. I'll take a quick shower and smell like a flower. That was a mighty quick shower. Who's knocking up my door?
5: It's Gopher Annie, the girl you adore.
1: Gopher gal, you've changed somehow.
5: Do I look like a cowgirl?
1: No, like a cow.
5: Bill, do you like the perfume in my hair?
1: Is that the perfume you always wear?
5: No, this is stronger. It's more alive.
1: What do you call it?
5: Corral number 5.
1: Gal, I can see you've been riding.
5: Of course, and I had to put the blindfold on my horse.
1: Blindfold a horse? You're crazy in the head.
5: If he sees what he's carrying, I'm afraid he'll drop dead.
1: Loves you deep down inside, and I've been needing a wife since old Paint died.
5: Well, stop your stalling. Why don't you propose?
1: I can't find a ring the size of your nose. Anyway, I gotta find Poison Pete. I think he's hiding at Girdle Creek.
5: A Girdle Creek? There must be a catch. Is it far from here?
1: It's quite a stretch. Well, here we are. It's the end of the ride. Pete and his gang are waiting inside. Now, here's my plan. Be as quiet as a mouse. I'll sneak in and you surround the house.
5: Here's your gun.
1: I don't need a gun. I'm gonna throw that gang out one by one.
5: I hope you know what you're talking about.
1: You just count them as I throw them out.
5: One!
1: Stop counting. It's me!

Right, Tom Jones doing the Dave Bartholomew composition, One Night of Sin. Before that, Willie Nelson doing the Merle Haggard composition, Working Man Blues. Going out to Rose Quartz and Raised by Deer. Before then, Loudon Wainwright III did Dead Skunk in the Middle of the Road. Charted at number 16 on the top 100 in 1973. Loudon Wainwright III did Dead Skunk, going on to the late Dr. Dave. Before that, Asleep at the Wheel did Ding Dong Daddy from Dumas. Probably the best title of the night, huh? Asleep at the Wheel did Ding Dong Daddy from Dumas, going after the Captain and Princess D over in Dallas. And before that, Spike Jones did Wild Bill Hiccup here on WWOZ-FM New Orleans. Buckaroo Radio.

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If the mold

Yeah, you're right. Blood, Sweat, and Tears doing Lucretia McEvil. David Clayton Thomas, the great vocalist for Blood, Sweat, and Tears, passed away a week or so ago. David Clayton Thomas, rest in peace. Great vocalist for the Blood, Sweat, and Tears. And before that, Betty LeVette did Dylan's Everything is Broken. Before that, Robert Randolph did Baptize Me. Before that, Angene de Portuin did Sherpa. And before that, Buckethead did Big Sur Moon here on WWOZ-FM New Orleans. Radio for mathophobes and mathophiles. 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All right. Take it away, Klaus.

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Pufas hosts Father Ron at 8 p.m. Caesar Superdome presents Essence Fest featuring Cardi B, Lotto, Kalani, and more starting at 6 p.m. Cafe Istanbul welcomes the Red Dog album release concert featuring SOLOM at 6 p.m. Cafe Negril has Maurice Cade and the ESS Band at 6 and Higher Heights at 10. Candlelight Lounge has Big Six Brass Band at 9 p.m. The Crypt features Ghoul's Ball with Ritual DFW at 9. Davenport Lounge at the Ritz-Carlton hosts Jeremy Davenport at 8 p.m. Dos Jefes presents Sax and the City with Tom Fitzpatrick at 9. Fritzl's Jazz Club welcomes the Sam Lubley Band at 6 and Fritzl's All-Star Band with Kevin Ray Clark at 9 p.m. Gasa Gasa hosts a Sassy Frass Birthday with Gal Holiday and the Honky Tonk Review at 9 p.m. Good Measure at the Barnett has Alfred Banks featuring Kaye the Beast at 9. Holy Diver has Dark Lounge Ministries at 8 p.m. Howlin' Wolf the Den features Neon Nautica with Zeus and more starting at 8 p.m. Le Bontron Roulet welcomes St. Julian X at 11. Lobby Lounge at the JW Marriott has Raphael Ba at 6 p.m. Mahogany Jazz Hall has the Paul Longstreth Trio at 7 and the Mahogany Hall Jazz Band featuring Mike Fulton at 9:30. The Maison

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rain. The crops are dry. Gonna be one.

Yeah, you're right. Mark Knopfler, Cleaning My Gun. Before that, Tony Joe White, One Hot July. Before that, the Pogues. The band played Waltzing Matilda here on WWOZ. Thank you all for all of the wonderful emails. I see you all. I will talk to you soon.

copyright Dan Del Santo. White feathers in a coop. Going after the problem child. Before that, Robert Connolly Farr did Jesus. Before that, the Wallflowers did One Headlight. Going out to Nick over in England. Before that, New Orleans' own Honey Island Swamp Band did Reincarnation. Honey Island Swamp Band. Going out to Scott in Batavia, New York. And before that, Elliot Bronson did Breakdown in G Major here on WWOZ FM New Orleans. Listener supported radio. Let's take it on out with a set of New Orleans artists who have passed on. Then after that, stick around for Alski's awesome show here on WWOZ. Have a great 4th, everybody.

corners. You knew that was mighty fine. 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Now

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1: 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This is the Rhythm Room Independence Day edition. 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

All right, we just heard from Charlie Whitehead. And that's a Swamp Dog production, Help God Help America. Before that, talking about a revolution from Tracy Chapman, we heard Toots and the Maytals, Freedom Train. Revolution, parts one and two before that from Nina Simone. Curtis Mayfield gave us Power to the People. Freedom for the Stallion. That was Alan Toussaint, and we started off with the Voices of East Harlem and Simple Song of Freedom. That's all in the Rhythm Room on WWOZ 90.7 and WWOZ.org here in New Orleans. We are celebrating Independence Day tonight, a day early. Let's get back to the music with the Chi-Lites.

afternoon. One day, the keeper of the zoo called in the live TV. Now, Brinkley said, I think you'd be amazed at what you see. The monkey walked and talked and waved his arms above his head. Now, in the corner was a stack of books that he had read. An educated monkey sent the papers across the land.

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This is our Independence Day special, and we just heard from Stevie Wonder with You Haven't Done Nothing. Before that, The Monkey That Became President. That's the Brotherhood on that one. Shamika Copeland gave us Americans. Equal Rights before that from Peter Tosh. We heard Gil Scott-Heron. Alien, Hang On to Your Dream. People Have the Power before that from Candy Staten. Duran Jones and the Indications, Morning in America. And we started that set with the Chi Lights. For God's sakes, give more power to the people. And let's jump right back into the music. This is Abraham Alexander.

We just heard from Angela Johnson with John Lennon's Revolution. Before that, One Man's Freedom. That was Swamp Dog on that one. We heard Ruben Blades, Buscando America, Searching for America. Before that, Living in America from Salt. The Freedom Affair gave us One Nation. And we started off with Abraham Alexander and America. And that's all on the Independence Day special on the Rhythm Room on WWOZ 90.7 and WWOZ.org here in New Orleans.

case you haven't been there lately, we have. And the season is back. It was holiday weather for a minute, or when I was just on vacation. But I'll tell you a story.

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Decided that the way things were done here made it feel at home. He wouldn't go when he was supposed to. And I mean, it wasn't the people.

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Like the forest they buried beneath the highway, never had a chance to grow, never had a chance to grow. And now, it's winter. If you know the words, you can sing along. It seems like it's winter in America. A time when all the healers done been killed, betrayed. And people know something's wrong. Everybody ought to know. 'Cause it's winter.

And you want to know the truth? The truth is, ain't nobody fighting. Don't nobody know what to save. Brother, you best save your soul. Because Lord knows it is winter in America. The Constitution, a noble piece of paper with free society. Well, they struggled, and then they died in vain. And now democracy is ragtime on the corners, on the court, hoping it would rain. Yeah, even hoping for some damn rain. But it just don't look like rain. Yeah, I see the robins. Yeah, perched in the barren treetops, watching last-ditch racists marching across the floor. Like the peace sign that filtered in our dreams that never had a chance to grow. Somebody ought to go tell them. It is winter, cold, like winter in America. A time when all the healers, the people who done been killed or betrayed, but the people know, and the people know it's something wrong. And it's winter.

All right, that was Brian Jackson revisiting his collaboration with Gil Scott-Heron, Winter in America. Before that, Free Dumb, that was Bootsy Collins. We heard G.E. Smith and Leroy Bell with America. Freedom's Coming before that from Mudbone. And we started off with Fred Wesley and his version of Living in America. And that wraps it up for our Independence Day show. Thank y'all for listening in. Next up, Cool Hand with the Night Train Show. Make sure you stay tuned for that. And to take us out tonight, one more from Swamp Dog. Stay safe, enjoy your weekend. See you next week.

Hello, New Orleans. That was Night Train by James Brown. And we opened the show up with, as usual, Mr. Gary Brown, Mr. Multi-Tech Talented, my good friend, Gary Brown. I want to welcome everybody to the city for the Essence Festival. And we wish everybody a happy 4th of July.

That was Body Grind by the Bob James Trio. Before that, we had Sweet Summer Night by Najee. And we started to set off with Love Song by George Duke. I want to welcome my friend and co-worker Tay to the train tonight, to the night train.

That was Strut by Everett Hart off his Common Ground CD. He was also produced by George Duke. Before that, we had Don't Wait for the Sun. And we started to set off with I'll Write the Song for You by Earth, Wind & Fire.

We just enjoyed Art Porter's After Hours. Before that, we had Don't Let Me Be Lonely Tonight by Paul Brown. And we started the set off with Give Me What You Got by Al Jarreau. 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I want to welcome everybody to the city for the Essence Festival. And also, we hope everybody have a safe and happy 4th of July.

We also had Don't You Worry About a Thing. That's the Blue Note Players version of Stevie Wonder's. And we also had Fortune Teller by Foreplay. We're going to keep this train rolling.

That was Come See About Me by Diana Ross and the Supremes. Before that, we had Happy Go Lucky by Jimmy Smith and Wes Montgomery of their Dynamic Duo CD. And we also had Gotta Get It Going On by Steve Cole. And we started to set off with Every Day by Phil Collins. We're going to keep this train rolling.

That was Tuesday Heartbreak by off the Head Bumping CD. We also had Do It To Me One More Time by Mr. Lionel Richie. And we started to set off with Let's Stay Together by Phil Perry. We're going to keep this train rolling.

that was Living for the Weekend by the OJs. We also had Tears by the Isley Brothers. And we started to set off with Any Love by Luther Vandross. 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I hope you enjoyed Ride the Train, and I enjoyed bringing it to you. We're going to close out with Grazing in the Grass.

0: 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This is Beth Arroyo-Utterback, General Manager of WWOZ. 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

0: Relaxification is a process of acquiring or restructuring a language. Some languages having a verb system that is aspectual and some having a tense system. So relaxification has occurred for African speech in that you won't find a copular verb. She gone. We don't have a verb to expressly predicate present tense. They mind. There's no verb to be.
1: No possessive state.
0: No possessive or copular verb, as they're called in linguistics.

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1: 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Bacchanal has Kristen Spencer at 6 p.m. BJ's Lounge hosts Joshua Starkman and Friends featuring Clint Majan at 9 p.m. Blue Nile Balcony Room features the Next Level Band at 10 p.m. BMAX welcomes the Christian Coleman Duo at 7 p.m. BMC presents John Lisi and Delta Funk at 6 and the Funk Jam featuring the Playmates at 9 p.m. Caesar's Superdome hosts Essence Fest featuring Brandy and Monica, Patti LaBelle, Leon Thomas, and more starting at 6 p.m. Cafe Negril has 80 Soul and the Tribe at 6 and Zena Moses Rue Faya All-Stars at 10. Chick Gee Wawa hosts a New Orleans songwriter protest album release show featuring Paul Faith and Friends starting at 7 p.m. DBA features Dana Abbott at 6 and Jason Neville Funky Soul All-Stars at 10. Davenport Lounge at the Ritz-Carlton has Jeremy Davenport at 8 p.m. Dos Jefes presents Chris Tokarski at 9 p.m. Double Dealer at Orpheum Theater welcomes Shawan Rice at 9:30. The Fillmore has Kevin Gates at 9 p.m. Fritzl's Jazz Club Bourbon has the Matinee Jazz Band with Chuck Brackman at 5 and Fritzl's All-Star Band with Jamil Sharif at 9. Good Measure at the Barnett features Juice at 9 p.m. Le Bon Ton Roulet hosts Nina Hungerland and Family at 11 p.m. Mahogany Jazz Hall presents the Gerald French Trio at 7 and the Mahogany Hall Jazz Band featuring Kit Chocolate at 9:30. The Mason welcomes Single Malt Please at 8 p.m. Mason Bourbon Jazz Club has Danny Rubio and the Catahoula Music Company featuring Jeff Kreis at 8 p.m. May Bailey's Place has the Jerry Duggars Acoustic Blues Duo at 8:30. Mid-City Lane's Rockin' Bowl features BRW at 8 p.m. Old Point Bar hosts Gal Holiday and the Honky Tonk Review at 6 p.m. The Polo Club at the Windsor Court welcomes John Royan at 5:30 and Bean and the Boys at 9. Preservation Hall presents the Preservation All-Stars at 5, 6:15, 7:30, and 8:45. Siberia has Horsetail, Dummy Plug, Shmoo, and Lou Oma starting at 9 p.m. Snug Harbor has Kelly Love Jones at 4:30 and the Herlin Riley Quartet for two shows at 7:30 and 9:30. Spotty Cat features Paradise Jazz Band at 6 p.m. Tee-Wee's on the Bayou presents the Melotons at 6 p.m. Three Muses presents Justin Donovan at 6 and Dolce Ritmo at 10. Tropical Isle Bourbon welcomes Mark Barrett and the First Calls at 7 p.m. And True South has Stone Cold Hippies with Clements, Clements, Clements starting at 8 p.m. For the entire listing of today's live music events, including daytime performances, go to wwoz.org/livewire. 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
9: 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I know you Mardi Gras.

0: This song is the longest song that we play, and it's a drinking song called Níl Sin Lá. We're finishing off with this song for tonight, and we're going to do some solos and improvise on the theme, and then come back to the last verse in the song of Níl Sin Lá. And well, we'd like to thank you for coming here, and we'd just like to say good night. Thank you very much. Thank you.
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1: 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This is Big Pete welcoming you back to another 2 hours of traditional jazz, but on a special day. This show is going to be what I call my slam-a-jamma super-duper July 4th extravaganza, we'll say, okay? 2 hours of, well, patriotic music, jazzed up, all the tunes you forgot over the last century. How's about that? And instead of me talking about them, let's hear them. The sets are going to be of different sizes depending on who's singing, what they're singing about or playing about. So we're going to start off with the V-Disc, Bob Crosby, It's a Long Way to Tipperary, good old World War I song. Then we're going to hear from the Andrews Sisters, who are going to sing Boogie Woogie Bugle Boy, possibly the most famous war song or time of the war songs ever recorded, followed by Don't Sit Under the Apple Tree with Anyone Else But Me. Then one called I'm Getting Corns for My Country. Remember that during World War II, the government had clubs all over the United States where volunteer young ladies would dance with the soldiers who were home on leave. Then we're going to hear the Victory Polka by the Andrews Sisters on a V-Disc. And finally, Bing Crosby with the Andrews Sisters, There'll Be a Hot Time in the Town of Berlin. This is Big Pete, and this is WWOZ. Happy July 4th, and happy 250th.
2: It's a long way to Tipperary. It's a long way to go.

0: to be aesthetic. They say, oh yes I was, really I was. I love the drama, art, and the ballet.
1: But the theater guild came over and said, forget about Pavlova. Learn to cut a rug.

kiss the boys she kissed goodbye. And they'll come marching down Fifth Avenue, the United Nations in review. When this lovely dream

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1: All right, that extended set started off with Bob Crosby, It's a Long Way to Tipperary, then the Andrews Sisters for Boogie Woogie Bugle Boy. I'm sure you recognize that one. Don't Sit Under the Apple Tree with Anyone Else But Me. I'm Getting Corns for My Country, Dancing at the USO, the Hollywood Canteen, Victory Polka, and then There'll Be a Hot Time in the Town of Berlin with Bing Crosby and the Andrews Sisters. We're now going to have a set of Yankee Doodles. We're going to hear Rosie McHarg singing I Am a Yankee Doodle Boy. Then that's going to be followed by Jack Teagarden with Yankee Doodle, a version of it, and then Billy Murray and Ed Smalley from, well, Vaudeville Town, you'll hear it, Yankee Doodle Blues, then Claude Hopkins, Yankee Doodle Never Went to Town, and finally, nope, not finally, Waldo's Ragtime Orchestra with Yankee Bird March, and then finally, Euphonic Sound's Ragtime Ensemble, a couple of ragtimes there, with Yankee Girl. This is Big Pete, and this is WWOZ.

It's not as good as Kokomo, and Kokomo's a bunk. 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Was it covered by a fog? Yes, and I had to move from Paris, 'cause I couldn't eat a frog. Did you visit old Cologne while making all the rounds? Old Cologne don't smell as sweet and pretty as it sounds. A Russian Bolshevik, he tried to get my scalp. 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And when the custom officer says to you, what do you

mystery in this country's history is my claim to immortal fame. 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Yankee Doodle never went to town. 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He never really had a pony boy. 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He was really very short.

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1: All right, that set started off as the Yankee Doodle set. Rosie McCarr singing I Am a Yankee Doodle Boy, then Jack Teagarden playing Yankee Doodle, or a version thereof, then Billy Murray and Ed Smalley from way back in the 1920s during vaudeville times, I suppose, Yankee Doodle Blues, then Claude Hopkins, Yankee Doodle Never Went to Town, and I just looked up the lyrics because they were hard to understand. Basically, he never went to town because he didn't own a pony. That's what it boiled down to. Then Waldo's Ragtime Orchestra, Yankee Bird March, and just now the Euphonic Sounds Ragtime Ensemble, Yankee Girl. Now we're going to hear a set about soldiers. We're going to hear Benny Goodman with Bugle Call Rag, then Ella Fitzgerald, Soldier Boy, Glenn Miller, Soldier, Let Me Read Your Letter, Harry James with That Soldier of Mine, and the Peacherine Ragtime Society Orchestra, Ragtime Soldier Man. I hope you're enjoying this. 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

0: All righty then, let's see. That set was about soldiers and being in the Army or military. We heard Benny Goodman with Bugle Call Rag, Ella Fitzgerald with Soldier Boy, Glenn Miller, Soldier Let Me Read Your Letter, Harry James, That Soldier of Mine, and the Peacherine Ragtime Society Orchestra with Ragtime Soldier Man. Well, since it's just a few minutes till 9, why don't we take a slight break and play for you our live wire so that you'll know what musical events are happening in New Orleans tonight. Tonight's going to be a busy night. I mean, there's fireworks and everything else. So anyway, here's our live wire.
1: 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Bacchanal has Kristen Spencer at 6 p.m. BJ's Lounge hosts Joshua Starkman and Friends featuring Clint Majan at 9 p.m. Blue Nile Balcony Room features the Next Level Band at 10 p.m. BMAX welcomes the Christian Coleman Duo at 7 p.m. BMC presents John Lisi and Delta Funk at 6 and the Funk Jam featuring the Playmates at 9 p.m. Caesar's Superdome hosts Essence Fest featuring Brandy and Monica, Patti LaBelle, Leon Thomas, and more starting at 6 p.m. Cafe Negril has 80 Soul and the Tribe at 6 and Zena Moses Rue Faya All-Stars at 10. Chick Gee Wawa hosts a New Orleans songwriter protest album release show featuring Paul Faith and Friends starting at 7 p.m. DBA features Dana Abbott at 6 and Jason Neville Funky Soul All-Stars at 10. Davenport Lounge at the Ritz-Carlton has Jeremy Davenport at 8 p.m. Dos Jefes presents Chris Tokarski at 9 p.m. Double Dealer at Orpheum Theater welcomes Shawan Rice at 9:30. The Fillmore has Kevin Gates at 9 p.m. Fritzl's Jazz Club Bourbon has the Matinee Jazz Band with Chuck Brackman at 5 and Fritzl's All-Star Band with Jamil Sharif at 9. Good Measure at the Barnett features Juice at 9 p.m. Le Bon Ton Roulet hosts Nina Hungerland and Family at 11 p.m. Mahogany Jazz Hall presents the Gerald French Trio at 7 and the Mahogany Hall Jazz Band featuring Kit Chocolate at 9:30. The Mason welcomes Single Malt Please at 8 p.m. Mason Bourbon Jazz Club has Danny Rubio and the Catahoula Music Company featuring Jeff Kreis at 8 p.m. Mae Bailey's Place has the Jerry Duggars Acoustic Blues Duo at 8:30. Mid-City Lane's Rockin' Bowl features BRW at 8 p.m. Old Point Bar hosts Gal Holiday and the Honky Tonk Review at 6 p.m. The Polo Club at the Windsor Court welcomes John Royan at 5:30 and Bean and the Boys at 9. Preservation Hall presents the Preservation All-Stars at 5, 6:15, 7:30, and 8:45. Siberia has Horsetail, Dummy Plug, Shmoo, and Lou Oma starting at 9 p.m. Snug Harbor has Kelly Love Jones at 4:30 and the Herlin Riley Quartet for two shows at 7:30 and 9:30. Spotted Cat features Paradise Jazz Band at 6 p.m. Tee-Wee's on the Bayou presents the Melotons at 6 p.m. Three Muses presents Justin Donovan at 6 and Dolce Ritmo at 10. Tropical Isle Bourbon welcomes Mark Barrett and the First Calls at 7 p.m. And True South has Stone Cold Hippies with Clements, Clements, Clements starting at 8 p.m. For the entire listing of today's live music events, including daytime performances, go to wwoz.org/livewire. And while you're there, don't forget to grab your tickets for our annual Groove Gala at Dickie Brennan's Tableau on September 10th, an indoor festival and WWOZ fundraiser featuring performances by Irma Thomas, John Boutte, the New Orleans Jazz Vipers, and more. 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
0: This is WWOZ 90.7 FM in New Orleans, Louisiana. And this is Big Pete saying stay tuned for another hour of traditional July 4th jazz, starting in just a second, but first let's have some shout-outs to Valerie, coolest chick on State Street, Dr. Peggy, chilling it up there in Minnesota. I mean, it might be below 90 degrees up there. Who knows? Dr. Tim and Charlene, well, yeah, they're still having breakfast, dancing around that table to win up in North Carolina. To Alan and Keene over in Mississippi, probably not plotting anything today. It's July 4th, after all. To Shannon and Linda, gonna sell something someplace starting Monday again. To downtown Judy Brown, musician extraordinaire. What can I say? All right, moving along. Let's see. Our next set's going to be sort of about military life. We're going to hear Marlena Dietrich from 1930s. Lily Marlene, well-known song from World War II. Harry James again with I Walk My Post in a Military Manner. Dan Levinson's Roof Garden Jazz Band with Military Mike. And Glenn Miller playing a creepy one, sort of. It's Shh, It's a Military Secret. This is Big Pete, and this is WWOZ.

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I guess that was a military secret. Anyway, we just heard Marlene Dietrich, Lily Marlene, Harry James, I Walk My Post in a Military Manner, Dan Levinson's Roof Garden Jazz Band, Military Mike, and Glenn Miller, Shh, It's a Military Secret. Now, a few tunes around, well, World War One, World War II. We're first going to hear Eddie Cantor with Tommy Dorsey from way back, How You Gonna Keep Them Down on the Farm. I believe that was a World War One song, actually. Then Elton Britt, I'm a Convict with Old Glory in My Heart. It's kind of a little depressing one, actually. Then Louis Prima, heard of him? A Fellow on a Furlough. Then the Bluebird Society Orchestra, The Lambeth Walk, which, even though it was in Broadway plays, actually played a role in World War II because the one of the future kings of England danced this during World War II because Hitler hated it and it irritated the crap out of him, okay? So anyway, that's part of the, you have to read up on it. And then finally, Spike Jones with one of the famous songs from that time, a novelty song called Der Führer's Face. You'll see what I mean. This is Big Pete and this is WWOZ.

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How you gonna keep them from crossing the Rhine, winning victory? They'll make those Nazis take it under Lamb until the Fuhrer hollers Uncle Sam.

0: fast race. We Heil, Heil, right in the Führer's face. Not to laugh, the Führer is a great disgrace. So we Heil, Heil, right in the Führer's face. When her Goebbels says we own the world in space, we Heil, Heil, right in her Goebbels face. When her Göring says they'll never bomb this place, we Heil, Heil, right in her Göring's face. Are we not the Superman? Are you pure Superman?
1: Yeah, we are the Superman.
2: Super duper Superman.
0: Isn't this nutsy

Everyone, a foreign race, we love the pure space when we bring to the world disorder. When the Führer says we is the master race, we hail, hail, right in the Führer space. Not to love the Führer is a great disgrace, so we hail, hail.

Okay, that set started off with Eddie Cantor, How You Gonna Keep Him Down on the Farm, and Wynn just called, and I'm pretty sure it's a World War I song. Anyway, then we had Elton Britt with I'm a Convict with Old Glory in My Heart, a little downer there. Louis Prima playing A Fellow on a Furlough, Lou Bird Society Orchestra, The Lambeth Walk, Spike Jones, The Fuhrer's Face, and then just now Sidney Bechet with Colonel Bogey March. Kind of slipped in there. It's part of the next set, which is really going to be about marches, because after Colonel Bogey, we're going to hear a Dixieland deal with the Gettysburg March with Kid Ory. Going back a little ways, Acker Bilk, Marching Through Georgia, Blue Street Jazz Band, The Battle Hymn Goes Marching In, and then Glenn Miller with When Johnny Comes Marching Home. Everybody's marching. This is Big Pete, and this is WWOZ.

Okay, well, we're going to close out the show. Let's see, we're going to hear Derek Smith and his Smithsonians with Your Grand Old Flag. Then it wouldn't be proper if we didn't have Kate Smith singing God Bless America. And then the final song, you're going to have to guess what it is, although I think you'll know when you hear it. And we'll go with Big Spiderbeck after that. This is Big Pete saying thanks for listening, and I hope you enjoyed the 250th, well, it's my 630th show, but it's on the 250th anniversary. Have a good July 4th, and be careful, okay? It's hot.

0: little things of jade, and traffic jams and anagrams and bills we never paid.
1: How lovely it was. We who could laugh over big things were parted by only a slight thing.
0: I wonder if we did the right thing. Oh, well, that's life, I guess.
2: I love your dress.
0: Do you?
2: It's pretty.
0: Thanks for the memory of faults that you forgave, rainbows on a wave,
1: and stockings in the basin when a fellow needs a shave.
2: Thank you so much.
0: Thanks for the memory of taking

0: Say, by the way, whatever became of those pajamas?
1: Huh? We said goodbye with a highball.
0: Then I got as high as a steeple.
1: Did you?
0: But we were intelligent people.

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1: Run on home and tell your mother. Tell her Leslie's on the radio. It is Saturday. I got 2 hours of New Orleans music, a little brass band heavy today. And, sitting in for DJ Sparky. Gonna be sitting in all through July on each Saturday for him. He is out spreading the gospel. Yeah, the good gospel of jazz. 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Broadcasting live from Top of the Jacks Brewery overlooking the Mississippi River from this beautiful Hellas Foundation Studios. I need some coffee, and I am going to get things started off here with the Colossus Brass Band, led by Mark Bro, and huge cast of characters. I would love to have been in the studio for these recordings. Let's start off with Royal Street Parade, then I got Cool Bone after that.

Duke Dejean's Olympia Brass Band. I remember many, many years of going into Preservation Hall and hearing Olympia and Mr. Duke Dejean. And fast forward quite a few more, and he came to Natchez. I was living in Natchez. And they had a some car trouble. And they were hanging out, waiting for the van to get fixed after the show. We had a jam session in the lobby of the Eola Hotel. And I got talked into getting up there and singing. And Duke looked at me and said, "Not bad for a little girl." Granted, I was about 21, maybe 22. But always appreciated that. So that'd be a great title for an album. Not bad for a little girl. Oh, goodness. He was something, wasn't he? All right. I'm going to tell you how you can find out what you've been listening to. That's right. You go to the website, wwoz.org, and you click on playlist. And when you do that, right there, it's going to come up. Duke Dejean's Olympia Brass Band doing Ain't Nobody's Business If I Do. Cool Bone Brass Band before that with Bourbon Street Parade. Brothers in Swing was that CD. Colossus Brass Band with Royal Street Parade. And, of course, as always, Gerald French and the original Tuxedo Jazz Band doing Bogalusa Strut. That's how we start my day here at WWOZ. How do you start yours? Well, got some Dirty Dozen pulled up here for you. One of my favorites. It's All Over Now.

Yeah, you're right. This is Dr. John, and you listen at WWOZ 90.7 FM on the radio dial. If you're checking in, you will leave with a funky smile on your face. 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

Everything's lovely. Yeah. You know what? Duke Dejean used to say that. That was Mama Dig Down's brass band. All right. Oop. The Natchez steamboat just blew its horn at me. I had been waving. Now he's finally waving back. Let's see. Oh, I know. I had a gentleman give me a call. That's right. I called you a gentleman. Brandon gave me a call. Brandon is on a sailboat to Belize. Brandon is a guardian of the groove. He's a member. And he says he always listens. And he's on that sailboat with Duke, his trusty man's best friend, Bloodhound, Duke. And they are on their way floating down to meet up with the wife. And he's floating out on the Gypsy Beagle. So here is one for you, Brandon. Dr. Michael White, Give It Up. It's called the Gypsy Second Line.

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All right, let's see here. 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Everywhere else, I'm Leslie Cooper sitting in for DJ Sparky today. Phone's been going crazy, which I love. You know I love talking to y'all, and also helps me with, what do y'all want to hear? Had a request for this one. Folks up in Ohio, y'all, it's hotter up there than it is down here right now. That's crazy. Crazy. So they are wishing for a little summertime in New Orleans.

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Now that was the Soul Rebels. Soul Rebels Brass Band with John Mooney. And that was recorded for the HBO Treme series. And that just, it's one of my favorite songs. I love it. I love it. That one didn't get you up and moving. I want you to reach up there, put two fingers on the side of your neck. Yeah, see, do you have a pulse? I think so. You should. I know you're listening. Not everybody's going to get up and dance, but that one sure makes you want to, right? Okay, let's see what else we've been listening to. Going to hit refresh. And then before that was James Andrews with Keep the Music Playing. He says he wrote that one for WWOZ. And we're going to do just that. As long as y'all stick around and become members, become a guardian of the groove. It's too easy. You know, we only come out with our pledge drive twice a year. But, you know, we have the Give NOLA Day and that type of thing. But, you know, I'm just going to ask you right now, if you are not a member, please consider doing it, because I sure love sharing the music with you. All of our show hosts do. And we need that. We need that support to keep it going. Okay. Before that, Anders Osborne with Summertime in New Orleans. I had to play that James Andrews because he says Ozzy's playing James Andrews. We all know who that is. Yes, we do. And then he did Kermit, and we're going to do that. We're going to pull some Kermit up in a few minutes. Dr. Michael White, the Gypsy Second Line, it's called Give It Up. Mama Dig Down's Brass Band. Yeah, say that three times fast, and you too can be a radio DJ. Oh my gosh, the coffee's kicking in. Yay! All right, it is the top of an odd hour. And y'all know what we do at the top of each odd hour here in New Orleans. Some of them are a little more odd than others. But we play the Live Wire Music Calendar. It's a listing of all the music, or a lot of the music that is being played out there in the streets this night. Yep, sure is. All right, here we go.

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Bacchanal has Kristen Spencer at 6 p.m. BJ's Lounge hosts Joshua Starkman and Friends featuring Clint Majan at 9 p.m. Blue Nile Balcony Room features the Next Level Band at 10 p.m. BMAX welcomes the Christian Coleman Duo at 7 p.m. BMC presents John Lisi and Delta Funk at 6 and the Funk Jam featuring the Playmates at 9 p.m. Caesar's Superdome hosts Essence Fest featuring Brandy and Monica, Patti LaBelle, Leon Thomas, and more starting at 6 p.m. Cafe Negril has 80 Soul and the Tribe at 6 and Zena Moses Rue Faya All-Stars at 10. Chick Gee Wawa hosts a New Orleans songwriter protest album release show featuring Paul Faith and Friends starting at 7 p.m. DBA features Dana Abbott at 6 and Jason Neville Funky Soul All-Stars at 10. Davenport Lounge at the Ritz-Carlton has Jeremy Davenport at 8 p.m. Dos Jefes presents Chris Tokarski at 9 p.m. Double Dealer at Orpheum Theater welcomes Shawan Rice at 9:30. The Fillmore has Kevin Gates at 9 p.m. Fritzl's Jazz Club Bourbon has the Matinee Jazz Band with Chuck Brackman at 5 and Fritzl's All-Star Band with Jamil Sharif at 9. Good Measure at the Barnett features Juice at 9 p.m. Le Bon Ton Roulet hosts Nina Hungerland and Family at 11 p.m. Mahogany Jazz Hall presents the Gerald French Trio at 7 and the Mahogany Hall Jazz Band featuring Kit Chocolate at 9:30. The Mason welcomes Single Malt Please at 8 p.m. Mason Bourbon Jazz Club has Danny Rubio and the Catahoula Music Company featuring Jeff Kreis at 8 p.m. May Bailey's Place has the Jerry Duggars Acoustic Blues Duo at 8:30. Mid-City Lane's Rockin' Bowl features BRW at 8 p.m. Old Point Bar hosts Gal Holiday and the Honky Tonk Review at 6 p.m. The Polo Club at the Windsor Court welcomes John Royan at 5:30 and Bean and the Boys at 9. Preservation Hall presents the Preservation All-Stars at 5, 6:15, 7:30, and 8:45. Siberia has Horsetail, Dummy Plug, Shmoo, and Lou Oma starting at 9 p.m. Snug Harbor has Kelly Love Jones at 4:30 and the Herlin Riley Quartet for two shows at 7:30 and 9:30. Spotty Cat features Paradise Jazz Band at 6 p.m. Tee-Wee's on the Bayou presents the Melotons at 6 p.m. Three Muses presents Justin Donovan at 6 and Dolce Ritmo at 10. Tropical Isle Bourbon welcomes Mark Barrett and the First Calls at 7 p.m. And True South has Stone Cold Hippies with Clements, Clements, Clements starting at 8 p.m. For the entire listing of today's live music events, including daytime performances, go to wwoz.org/livewire. And while you're there, don't forget to grab your tickets for our annual Groove Gala at Dickie Brennan's Tableau on September 10th. 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

All right, if you can't find something to do tonight, something is seriously wrong. Seriously wrong. Because right there, the live wire tells you all the music that's worth going to see. You know, I know we got fireworks going on and all that kind of hoopla out there tonight, and I know that there are a lot of folks who love the fireworks, and you know I do too. I just don't like the mosquitoes and the heat that goes on with it. I had a couple of requests. Let's see. Got a Panorama Brass Band coming up. This is an older one from them. You know, they put out a song each month. And I need to get Ben, their leader, in here again. Start getting him in on the first of the month. He usually come in on Tuesdays. And then I also had a request for some Radiators. Let's start off with that one. This is for all the folks who are going to go and brave the heat to watch the fireworks tonight.

0: That was for the Duke of Chapatulas.
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No Name, Sporty's Brass Band. It's a brass band I've been listening to a little bit more lately. And like I said, the footwork is the game. The song ain't got no name. They're going to be at 30 by 90 tonight at, 8 o'clock, I think? Yeah, 8 o'clock. 30 by 90, Sporty's Brass Band. Cool. Gotta let my ladies represent now. Here's the original Pinette's Brass Band. Get a life.

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Let's do a little Tremé brass band too. Here's Shallow Water.

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This is Beth Arroyo Utterback, General Manager of WWOZ. 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Entertainment for the dessert and dance party is provided by our own DJ Swamp Boogie, and you'll have the opportunity to meet some of your favorite show hosts in person. Come groove with us on Thursday, September 10th. 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

All right. Well, we all know who that is. Kermit Ruffins with the Danny Barker original Palm Court Strut. All right, I have time for maybe one more. Yeah, one more. I'm going to get you caught up real quick. Let's see, of course, like I said, Kermit Ruffins. Rebirth Brass Band before that with I Feel Like Funkin' It Up. Tremé Brass Band, Shallow Water. Storyville Stompers, Feel So Good. Lee and Shirley. The original Pinnettes Brass Band with Get a Life. Sporty's Brass Band with No Name. Panorama Brass Band, Grazing in the Grass. Played the Radiators for my friends headed out to see the fireworks this evening. Meters Live Wire underneath the Live Wire brings us back to that Soul Rebels and John Mooney with Drink a Little Poison. I'm going to be making room for Miss Yolanda, and she has got great music here for you this afternoon. Everybody's got great music for you this afternoon. I'm going to send a big congrats out to my friends, Anthony and Ashley. They are getting married today. We'll see you soon. Boy, talk about fireworks. Here's the Dixie Cups.

0: 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And that's a good thing to be doing, you best believe that.
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2: And that was A La Loma de Belén with Vinicio Franco con orquesta, ¿Por qué me critican Cortijo y su combo? And tambor Frankie Figueroa. Off the CD, Salsa con Estilo, Dance Floor Gems from Vault, 1950s through the 80s, on the Ansonia Records label.

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1: And that was Cantarte a Ti. Recuerdo a Mulense, Cantarte a Ti. And qué clase tipo of the CD, los viejos te cantan by Los Naranjos, de qué mal, de Ainama Records Label.

0: Hello, beautiful people of New Orleans. 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

Anda vos orquesta la moderna tradición, oft decidid danzonemos, da quemaron de Candela Records label, with recreo estudiantil, circunstancia en Casablanca.

And I was Lisandro Mesa. No, I'm sorry. Son Palenque, with Palenque, Palenque, Lisandro Mesa y su conjunto, Bacalao, Abelardo Carbonó y su conjunto, quiero a mi gente. Off the CD, Palenque, Palenque, y has Champeta Criolla, an Afro-Roots in Colombia, from 1975 to 1971. This came out on the Soundway Records label. And it's a British compilation. And it talks about all the connections that Colombia, specifically the let's see, Barranquilla and Cartagena. That happened, that musical revolution happened in the 1970s in Colombia. The time is 1 p.m. and you are listening to WWOC and this show Tiene Sabor with Yolanda Estrada. And today we are commemorating 250 years of our independence from the British.

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0: This is the WWOZ Livewire, your calendar of live music events for Saturday, July 4th. Here are the shows for today. 30 by 90 has Tetrad at 5, Sporty's Brass Band at 8, and The Social Club at 11. Bacchanal has Kristen Spencer at 6 p.m. BJ's Lounge hosts Joshua Starkman and Friends featuring Clint Majan at 9 p.m. Blue Nile Balcony Room features the Next Level Band at 10 p.m. BMAX welcomes the Christian Coleman Duo at 7 p.m. BMC presents John Lisi and Delta Funk at 6 and the Funk Jam featuring the Playmates at 9 p.m. Caesar's Superdome hosts Essence Fest featuring Brandy and Monica, Patti LaBelle, Leon Thomas, and more starting at 6 p.m. Cafe Negril has 80 Soul and the Tribe at 6 and Zena Moses Rue Faya All-Stars at 10. Chick Gee Wawa hosts a New Orleans songwriter protest album release show featuring Paul Faith and Friends starting at 7 p.m. DBA features Dana Abbott at 6 and Jason Neville Funky Soul All-Stars at 10. Davenport Lounge at the Ritz-Carlton has Jeremy Davenport at 8 p.m. Dos Jefes presents Chris Tokarski at 9 p.m. Double Dealer at Orpheum Theater welcomes Shawan Rice at 9:30. The Fillmore has Kevin Gates at 9 p.m. Fritzl's Jazz Club Bourbon has the Matinee Jazz Band with Chuck Brackman at 5 and Fritzl's All-Star Band with Jamil Sharif at 9. Good Measure at the Barnett features Juice at 9 p.m. Le Bon Ton Roulet hosts Nina Hungerland and Family at 11 p.m. Mahogany Jazz Hall presents the Gerald French Trio at 7 and the Mahogany Hall Jazz Band featuring Kit Chocolate at 9:30. The Mason welcomes Single Malt Please at 8 p.m. Mason Bourbon Jazz Club has Danny Rubio and the Catahoula Music Company featuring Jeff Kreis at 8 p.m. May Bailey's Place has the Jerry Duggar's Acoustic Blues Duo at 8:30. Mid-City Lane's Rockin' Bowl features BRW at 8 p.m. Old Point Bar hosts Gal Holiday and the Honky Tonk Review at 6 p.m. The Polo Club at the Windsor Court welcomes John Royan at 5:30 and Bean and the Boys at 9. Preservation Hall presents the Preservation All-Stars at 5, 6:15, 7:30, and 8:45. Siberia has Horsetail, Dummy Plug, Shmoo, and Lou Oma starting at 9 p.m. Snug Harbor has Kelly Love Jones at 4:30 and the Herlin Riley Quartet for two shows at 7:30 and 9:30. Spotted Cat features Paradise Jazz Band at 6 p.m. Tee-Wee's on the Bayou presents the Melotons at 6 p.m. Three Muses presents Justin Donovan at 6 and Dolce Ritmo at 10. Tropical Isle Bourbon welcomes Mark Barrett and the First Calls at 7 p.m. And True South has Stone Cold Hippies with Clements, Clements, Clements starting at 8 p.m. For the entire listing of today's live music events, including daytime performances, go to wwoz.org/livewire. And while you're there, don't forget to grab your tickets for our annual Groove Gala at Dickie Brennan's Tableau on September 10th, an indoor festival and WWOZ fundraiser featuring performances by Irma Thomas, John Boutte, the New Orleans Jazz Vipers, and more. 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
1: The last set we just listened to was Alfredo Rodriguez y los Acereco with Maleta y Nylon, Caravan, and Con el Sabor de la Tierra. This is a recording that came out on the Nexus World Records label. And it's a Cuban jazz. And Alfredo Rodriguez used to be the pianist by Cubanismo. And they recently, when the first time they came here, he was playing with them. And he is an incredible piano player. Okay,

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And as Dr. John would say, you're at the right place at the right time.

0: And that was Dime, Tema para René, and Ritmo Caliente 2, off the CD Ritmo Caliente by Eddie Palmieri that came out on the Concord Records label.
1: 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And I just want to say I love New Orleans, and I will always love New Orleans. And one of the best things about New Orleans is WWOZ. Thank you so much, and God bless.

Louis Armstrong would have turned 125 years old this summer, half the age of our nation. From the streets of New Orleans to stages around the world, Armstrong's trumpet, unmistakable voice, and infinite joy transformed music forever and made him one of America's greatest cultural ambassadors. This year, celebrate the life, legacy, and music of Louis Armstrong at louisarmstrongfoundation.org.

And that was Puerto Plata, off the CD Mujer de Cabaret with La Comelona, Sabor de Engaño and Los Piratas. This is a recording that came out on the IASO Records label.

And that's all I have time for today. Until next Saturday for noon until 2 p.m., I'm going to leave you with Dean, who's doing the Brazilian show for you all today. And that is Saludos a Matanzas by Afro-Cuba de Matanzas of CCC Real Rumba that came out on the Corazon Records label.

quando vi você na porta, mas nada importa, pois a fila andou. Bem senti você disposta, sua voz me imposta, me faz cantor. 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

Boa tarde. This is To The Bang, the music of Brazil, right here on WWZ 90.7 FM. And beyond the reaches of our radio signal at WWZ.org. I'm Dean, bringing it to you. We'll be with you until 4 p.m. And as always, I want to thank Yolanda Estrada for our Siempre Fantástico Tiene Sabor, bringing you the finest in music from America Latina. And we opened up with the Coasters doing their version of Brazil, which the great guitarist Barney Kessel is rendering beneath me and shortly beyond me. After that, we heard Luis Trevisan with Independencia o Marchi, Independence or Mars. Toco brought us Rapsodia da Saudade. We heard Camila Raquel with Liberdade Sem Fim. Marco Van Knight did Ditadora Nunca Mais, a country that knew it well and does not want to go back to it. Babatu Shita with Acordo Povo, Wake Up People. We heard Mestre Accordeon with Grito de Liberdade. As you can probably tell, that was a reference and an honor of today's holiday here in the United States. We got some stuff coming up, some very special guests coming in at the 3 o'clock hour. They're going to be talking about tomorrow's big game against Norway and what's going on, and a good place to watch it. But in the meantime, we'll be featuring some Seleção tunes. But this weekend is Essence Festival, and the other day I got to see Dr. Funkenstein, George Clinton himself, a very special mentorship day at Studio BE. Awards presented by the mayor, etc. And he's the man. Speaking of which, tonight on this very station at 8 p.m., 8 to 10, DJ Soul Sister, as she always brings it, but she's doing a very special P-Funk Marathon edition of her Soul Power program. So check that out at 8 o'clock. So speaking of funk, how about some Brazilian funk coming up right now? Funky Como Le Gusta, WWZ-FM, New Orleans.

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And I guarantee you, you're going to hear New Orleans music long as you listen to that station. Oh!

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And around the world at WWOZ.org. Dean bringing it to you. We'll be with you until 4 p.m. We just had a little funkified set in honor of the visit in town from Mr. George Clinton and the Essence Festival. Make sure to tune in to the Soul Sister tonight, DJ Soul Sister. Going to do a marathon edition of Soul Power, visiting the mothership from 8 to 10. During which there'll be fireworks, I think. Yeah. Anyway, we got Hoda G-Funk beneath me, doing Divertisse, Enjoy Yourself. Wilson Simonal with País Tropical from 25 Years of Mr. Bongo. Edgy Mota, the nephew of Chimaya, doing Baixo Rio from Remixes and Aperchivos. Betsy Carvalho jumped in there with some samba. I guess she just had to do it. Agoniza, mais não morre. It hurts, but it doesn't kill. And Tim Maia, who went his own way when there was Tropicalia going on and Emipe Bay. He was influenced by his visit to New York as a young man, hearing that funk and that soul, and brought it to Brazil. Big man. They said he was like a massive cannonball diving into the pool. The only dive he knew. Large in charge and completely out of control. Yeah. Well, anyway, we heard Tim Maia doing Viral Carioca, the A Real Summer. And before that, Você e eu e você. Juntinhos. You and me and you together. And we open up with Funky Como Le Gusta with A Nega e o Rebolado. Coming up, a little set in honor of our very special guest coming on to discuss a big event tomorrow happening at 3 p.m. at the Broadside and around the world. You know what it is. 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

0: pode botar pra gravar, é. Vamos lá, Pauleira, Zico, Pelé e Pepe, vamos lá. Tactico do Dum Dum, hey, Maracanã, vamos lá. Um, dois, três, quatro.
1: 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Here are the shows for today. 30 by 90 has Tetrad at 5, Sporty's Brass Band at 8, and the Social Club at 11. Bacchanal has Kristen Spencer at 6 p.m. BJ's Lounge hosts Joshua Starkman and Friends featuring Clint Majan at 9 p.m. Blue Nile Balcony Room features the Next Level Band at 10 p.m. BMAX welcomes the Christian Coleman Duo at 7 p.m. BMC presents John Lisi and Delta Funk at 6 and the Funk Jam featuring the Playmates at 9 p.m. Caesar's Superdome hosts Essence Fest featuring Brandy and Monica, Patti LaBelle, Leon Thomas, and more starting at 6 p.m. Cafe Negril has 80 Soul and the Tribe at 6 and Zena Moses Rue Faya All-Stars at 10. Chick-Gee Wawa hosts a New Orleans songwriter protest album release show featuring Paul Faith and Friends starting at 7 p.m. DBA features Dana Abbott at 6 and Jason Neville Funky Soul All-Stars at 10. Davenport Lounge at the Ritz-Carlton has Jeremy Davenport at 8 p.m. Dos Jefes presents Chris Tokarski at 9 p.m. Double Dealer at Orpheum Theater welcomes Shawan Rice at 9:30. The Fillmore has Kevin Gates at 9 p.m. Fritzl's Jazz Club Bourbon has the Matinee Jazz Band with Chuck Brackman at 5 and Fritzl's All-Star Band with Jamil Sharif at 9. Good Measure at the Barnett features Juice at 9 p.m. Le Bon Ton Roulet hosts Nina Hungerland and Family at 11 p.m. Mahogany Jazz Hall presents the Gerald French Trio at 7 and the Mahogany Hall Jazz Band featuring Kit Chocolate at 9:30. The Mason welcomes Single Malt Please at 8 p.m. Mason Bourbon Jazz Club has Danny Rubio and the Catahoula Music Company featuring Jeff Kreis at 8 p.m. Mae Bailey's Place has the Jerry Duggars Acoustic Blues Duo at 8:30. Mid-City Lane's Rockin' Bowl features BRW at 8 p.m. Old Point Bar hosts Gal Holiday and the Honky Tonk Review at 6 p.m. The Polo Club at the Windsor Court welcomes John Royan at 5:30 and Bean and the Boys at 9. Preservation Hall presents the Preservation All-Stars at 5, 6:15, 7:30, and 8:45. Siberia has Horsetail, Dummy Plug, Shmoo, and Lou Oma starting at 9 p.m. Snug Harbor has Kelly Love Jones at 4:30 and the Herlin Riley Quartet for two shows at 7:30 and 9:30. Spotted Cat features Paradise Jazz Band at 6 p.m. Tee-Wee's on the Bayou presents the Melotons at 6 p.m. Three Muses presents Justin Donovan at 6 and Dolce Ritmo at 10. Tropical Isle Bourbon welcomes Mark Barrett and the First Calls at 7 p.m. And True South has Stone Cold Hippies with Clements, Clements, Clements starting at 8 p.m. For the entire listing of today's live music events, including daytime performances, go to wwoz.org/livewire. And while you're there, don't forget to grab your tickets for our annual Groove Gala at Dickie Brennan's Tableau on September 10th, an indoor festival and WWOZ fundraiser featuring performances by Irma Thomas, John Boutte, the New Orleans Jazz Vipers, and more. 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
2: That's right. Get on out there. We got Toninho Horta in the background doing Bology Fuchi Ball. Before this, we heard Jorge Benjor with Unoma Jihe Epele. The name of the king is Pele. Edson Arantes do Nascimento, who Harry Kane, the British footballer, passed his record of 12 goals the other day against Congo. He now has 13, but Pele will always be a legend in Brazil and beyond. Born in Três Corações, Minas Gerais, and we opened up with Bruno Castro and Xande de Pilares with Democracia da Bola, the democracy of the ball. Yeah. Coming up, we got some very special guests. So stick around. This is Tudo Bang, the music of Brazil, WWOZ, FM New Orleans. 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

317 in the Crescent City. You're listening to Tudo Bang, Música do Brasil, right here on WWOZ 90.7 FM, and down there in Rio de Janeiro and Belém do Pará and Porto Alegre and todo mundo at WWOZ.org. We got Walter Vandelay doing his version of Cricket Sing for Ana Maria. Andonian Barbosa before this with Despejo na Favela. Our featured artist, Tim Maia, did Que Beleza. And a couple songs about what we're going to talk about very shortly. Tomorrow's game against Brazil, against Norway, 3 p.m. We heard MC Livinho with Funky Ball. MC Livinho and MC... Another MC before that with Futebol Brasileiro é Arte. Brazilian soccer is an art. Certainly, that's the truest thing you could say about the Seleção. And Toninho Horta opened us up with Bola de Futebol. Stick around. We got some very special guests playing live right here in the studio. 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

0: Caetano Veloso and Banda Say from the release Zie e Zie. Singing something that is not going to happen tomorrow to Brazil. Perdeu.
1: No.
0: And before that, Basso Cucanova with Telefone. We heard Walter Vandelay with Cricket Sing for Ana Maria. And this is To the Bang, the music of Brazil, WBOZ 90.7 FM, and down there in the Brazil at WBOZ.org. And I am with some very special guests. To the Bang.
2: To the Bang, man. Thank you, WBOZ, for having us. Yeah.
0: What's going on tomorrow?
2: Yeah, so tomorrow we're having like a very beautiful event at the Broadside. Brazil's playing against Norway. And then
0: I think I heard that. Yeah,
2: we will have some choro chorinho music at the Broadside, and we will have some barbecue as well
0: over at the Broadside. Yeah,
2: over the Broadside,
0: and that starts at I believe 3 p.m.
2: Around 3 p.m. is the game time. So we are starting to get there around 2 p.m.
0: Oh, the opposite of Hora Brasileira.
2: Yeah, I've been here enough time to be on time.
0: Oh, so wow. Okay.
2: I believe there will be like some sweets by Juliana. Juliana's going to be doing like some sweets, some Brazilian sweets, some treats, brigadeiros and things like that. Also, feijoada.
0: Love that venue, Broadside, NOLA, right next to the
2: Broadside.
0: Yeah, yeah. But, well, you guys want to introduce yourselves before you start playing?
3: Yeah, my name is
0: Salvador.
3: I play guitar, 7 strings.
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2: My name is Leo. I play cavaco and sing.
0: Okay, well, why don't you show us what you do, or let us hear it?
2: Okay, so we're going to start with the Choro band, because there'll be two bands and a DJ. Seth Funk is going to be also doing some music. There's some sets for us. And after the game, the Choro Collective, which is like a creation with Mr. Felipe Leite and also Susanna Ortner, right? They're going to open the event for us. So they're going to start playing like some Choro music, and then let's do what we're going to see like tomorrow.
0: Here we go. 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

0: All right, yeah. Leo, what was the name of that tune we just heard?
1: Diplomata, right?
0: Diplomata, yeah.
1: By Pixinguinha.
0: Pixinguinha, of course, yeah. The king of choro, no?
1: Mm-hmm.
0: Yeah, rei do choro. And Felipe, you just handed me a little badge, and I think it relates to tomorrow's game. Sane Anistia.
2: Yes.
0: Anistia.
2: Yes, Anistia, like... You know,
0: no anxiety.
2: No,
0: we're not going to worry. We got this.
2: Yes, it just política in Brazil, you know.
0: Yeah.
2: Sem anistia. Sem anistia para vagabundo, para golpistas.
0: That's going to be a tema para Brazil and geral, no?
2: Yeah, yes.
0: And so, Leo, so as we said, tomorrow, 3 p.m., but... With Suzanne Ortner, when are you going to start playing with her? Is that starting at 3?
3: 5.
1: I believe
0: that's after.
1: Just after the game.
0: After the
1: and
0: game.
1: And then the choro is going to come. They're going to perform all their beautiful chorinho stuff. And then from there, we believe DJ Cefunk is going to also do a little warm-up. And then after all that, we will have Amigos do Samba, which is like all of us are going to be on the same thing. And in fact, I'd like to just to give like some a shout-out for some musicians that belong to Amigos do Samba that are not going to be able to be here. Your friend Scott Myers, he's in North Carolina right now.
0: Oi, Scotty.
1: Yeah, he's taking care of some personal issues, so we're just sending them like our love. Also, Victoria, that she is in Uruguay, Montevideo right now, taking care of some things. So we're praising
0: her
1: as well.
0: Now, right?
1: She's listening right there. I'm pretty sure. And also Fernando, he's on a tour on the north. So we just like to tell them that we're missing them so much, but we have good company. Salvador is going to be on playing the 7-string guitar, Kevin Cavaquinho playing mandolin, and also Cavaquinho. Forrest is going to be playing also with us. Cavaquinho, there's GP actually. He's also playing trombone with us. So Amigos do Samba, just after Chorinho, is going to be together.
0: Okay, well,
1: playing some samba stuff.
0: You guys just proved that you can fill in for those amigos.
1: It's all about friendship and all about love.
0: Yeah. How about another one? Right,
1: so let's
0: here.
1: Do a little samba then. Can we do samba?
0: Yeah.
1: In Dom Maior? This is tune this real quick, sorry.
3: War.
0: This is WWOZ FM live in the studio.
1: So you can play beautiful. Come aqui, ó.

0: Yeah, lindo. That was beautiful, beautiful. So we got Felipe, we got Salvador, we got Leo, we got a quintet here. Yeah, and they are going to be performing tomorrow, starting at three, huh? More or less.
1: The game starts at three. Ah, we'll be there at two with DJs, the funk, like a pregame kind of thing.
0: Oh yeah, okay, yeah. So starting at two at 600 North Broad Street, the Broadside NOLA. Just going to keep going. Yeah. And you can watch the game, too. So, yeah, I think we'll be doing that, right? Yeah.
2: Yes.
1: Keep and it's ready. Free. Yeah. It is free. It's a free event.
0: There you go. There you go.
2: The most important part. Yeah.
0: And any predictions for the game?
1: I would say 2-0 Brazil.
0: 2-0 Brazil.
1: 2-0 okay. Brazil.
0: All right. If you see a Norwegian at the Broadside NOLA, just give them your condolences. Right off the bat, yeah, because yeah. Oh, I think
3: it's also going to be Norwegian music. Oh wait,
1: Krell.
0: Did I just jinx it? Okay, yeah. All right, this is Tudo Bang, the music of Brazil. We're going to play one more. You guys got one more in you?
3: Sure.
0: After this announcement coming right up, this is WWOZ.
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0: Cavaquinho no bandolim, se liga, viado.
1: Cavaquinho lindo, beleza. Muito obrigado.
0: Thank you so much. See you guys tomorrow.
1: All right. See you tomorrow, 2 p.m. Broadside. Going on. Go Brazil. Vai Brasil. Muito obrigado, gente. Here's Fernanda Abreu with Aquarela Brasileiro. Muito obrigado.

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Nation Beat we got doing Sobe a Poeira. We're going to go out with some for Tomzinho and for Margarita and Adele about to get on a plane. Monica Samasso with Saudades dos Aviões da Panair. Thanks for listening. See you next time.

All right, y'all. Yes, indeed. You're tuned in to WWZ 90.7 FM New Orleans. Big ups to the Dean for another lovely episode of Music from Brazil, including a live performance from some local Brazilians who'll be playing tomorrow. The World Cup has been exciting. So today is Independence Day, of course, July 4th. On this show, though, I don't play music from our country. I play music from other countries around the world. So today, we're going to hear a sampling of music from a whole bunch of other countries who have had to battle their way to independence from the imperialist nation of Britain. We're going to go in roughly like chronological order of the independence that these nations gained. So we're going to go all the way back to, after the U.S., the first country to gain independence from Britain almost 100 years later was Canada. Now, this was like dominion status, and they got their full independence much later, but in 1867, Canada became a separate nation. So we're going to hear some music from some indigenous people of Canada. And that's where we're going to start. Starting it off with a group called the Sweetwater Women. Enjoy the music, y'all.

All right, from the Inuit duo Piksik from Arctic Canada, that was Kalupiluit, Creatures Who Knock on the Ice. Canada first gained their independence from Britain in 1867, and then in 1901, Australia was one of the next nations to get it. We are going to hear a group from Australia called The Black Jesus Experience. They put out an album with Ethiopia's Mulatu Astatke in 2020 called To Know Without Knowing. And this track is Living on Stolen Land, right here on WWZ 90.7 FM New Orleans.

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I'm your host, Logan. Of course, today is Independence Day, and we are on the World Journey. We are celebrating the independence of many other nations who fought for their own against under the British Empire. That last track was recorded in South Africa with a group of South African musicians led by Shabaka Hutchings. It's called Shabaka and the Ancestors is the name of the group. The album is We Are Sent Here by History. Came out in 2020. And that track is called We Will Work on Redefining Manhood. South Africa was one of the first nations to begin the process of gaining independence from Britain. It was a multi-stage process that took over 50 years, but it started in 1910 with the Union of South Africa. Later in 1961, they got full independence. So we'll come back to South Africa a little later in the show, but in 1922, there were two nations, one very close to Britain, one very far, that they got their independence, Egypt and Ireland. Ireland also didn't really complete that, their process in 1922, but they started it then. So we're going to hear music from Egypt and Ireland coming up next. Let's see. Starting with Ireland, we are going to hear some early Van Morrison. This track is, the title track of the record entitled Astral Weeks.

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1: 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We're listening to music from nations who have gained their independence from Britain. We heard a song from Egypt, pretty new track, from an artist named Too Late. This track was Shadini, the jazz edition. Too Late always performs with a mask on. I think it's usually like a white balaclava. And then we heard, then we moved to Ghana and heard from an artist from Ghana who always performs with a mask on. Also like a balaclava, but I think it's black. Ara the J from his record The Odyssey is a track called Zion. And then Black Sheriff, also from Ghana, from his record The Villain I Never Was, a track called Oil in My Head. And then a track called My Head from the Bad Mayors, from their release Pain Made Us. And most recently, Mali, from her album Wonder Girl, a track called Ghana Bop. So, late 50s, moving into the 60s, a bunch of countries in West Africa started gaining their independence from Britain. It all kind of got rolling with Ghana in 1957. And then going into 1960, Nigeria. I play a lot of Nigerian music on this show, but we're just going to do a little 10-minute medley of new releases from Nigeria before we move on to other places. Starting with a brand new release that just came out last week from Cash Cumming and Loje. This track is called Bololo.

0: Yes, indeed, y'all. You're tuned into WWZ 90.7 FM New Orleans. This is the World Journey Show. We're halfway through already. Time flies in here. I love playing music for y'all. A little bit of new music from Nigeria. That last track was a brand new one from Wande Cole and WizKid. A track called Oshé from Wande Cole's new full-length King Cole. That just came out last weekend. And before that, a singer named Jubet, who is doing something pretty interesting right now. That track was called Hardest Truth. And what he's doing is gathering comments from, I don't know, probably like his Instagram page or something. He's on some social media platform gathering comments that people leave in order to create tunes. So I think he gave a prompt for people's hardest truth and gathered the lines that hit hardest to him and made a melody out of them. There are a lot of hardest truths in that song. So we're going to play the Live Wire now. That was the medley from Nigeria. After Nigeria gained their independence from Britain in 1960, one of the next countries coming up was Sierra Leone, and then in 1961, South Africa completed the process of gaining full independence from Britain. So, after the Live Wire, we're going to hear a little bit of music from Sierra Leone, and then some new amapiano from South Africa. But first, let me let y'all know what's going on in town tonight.
1: 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Here are the shows for today. 30 by 90 has Tetrad at 5, Sporty's Brass Band at 8, and the Social Club at 11. Bacchanal has Kristen Spencer at 6 p.m. BJ's Lounge hosts Joshua Starkman and Friends featuring Clint Majan at 9 p.m. Blue Nile Balcony Room features the Next Level Band at 10 p.m. BMAX welcomes the Christian Coleman Duo at 7 p.m. BMC presents John Lisi and Delta Funk at 6 and the Funk Jam featuring the Playmates at 9 p.m. Caesar's Superdome hosts Essence Fest featuring Brandy and Monica, Patti LaBelle, Leon Thomas, and more starting at 6 p.m. Cafe Negril has 80 Soul and the Tribe at 6 and Zena Moses Rue Faya All-Stars at 10. Chick Gee Wawa hosts a New Orleans songwriter protest album release show featuring Paul Faith and Friends starting at 7 p.m. DBA features Dana Abbott at 6 and Jason Neville Funky Soul All-Stars at 10. Davenport Lounge at the Ritz-Carlton has Jeremy Davenport at 8 p.m. Dos Jefes presents Chris Tokarski at 9 p.m. Double Dealer at Orpheum Theater welcomes Shawan Rice at 9:30. The Fillmore has Kevin Gates at 9 p.m. Fritzl's Jazz Club Bourbon has the Matinee Jazz Band with Chuck Brackman at 5 and Fritzl's All-Star Band with Jamil Sharif at 9. Good Measure at the Barnett features Juice at 9 p.m. Le Bon Ton Roulet hosts Nina Hungerland and Family at 11 p.m. Mahogany Jazz Hall presents the Gerald French Trio at 7 and the Mahogany Hall Jazz Band featuring Kit Chocolate at 9:30. The Mason welcomes Single Malt Please at 8 p.m. Mason Bourbon Jazz Club has Danny Rubio and the Catahoula Music Company featuring Jeff Kreis at 8 p.m. May Bailey's Place has the Jerry Duggars Acoustic Blues Duo at 8:30. Mid-City Lane's Rockin' Bowl features BRW at 8 p.m. Old Point Bar hosts Gal Holiday and the Honky Tonk Review at 6 p.m. The Polo Club at the Windsor Court welcomes John Royan at 5:30 and Bean and the Boys at 9. Preservation Hall presents the Preservation All-Stars at 5, 6:15, 7:30, and 8:45. Siberia has Horsetail, Dummy Plug, Shmoo, and Lou Oma starting at 9 p.m. Snug Harbor has Kelly Love Jones at 4:30 and the Herlin Riley Quartet for two shows at 7:30 and 9:30. Spotty Cat features Paradise Jazz Band at 6 p.m. Tee-Wee's on the Bayou presents the Melotons at 6 p.m. Three Muses presents Justin Donovan at 6 and Dolce Ritmo at 10. Tropical Isle Bourbon welcomes Mark Barrett and the First Calls at 7 p.m. And True South has Stone Cold Hippies with Clements, Clements, Clements starting at 8 p.m. For the entire listing of today's live music events, including daytime performances, go to wwoz.org/livewire. And while you're there, don't forget to grab your tickets for our annual Groove Gala at Dickie Brennan's Tableau on September 10th, an indoor festival and WWOZ fundraiser featuring performances by Irma Thomas, John Boutte, the New Orleans Jazz Vipers, and more. 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

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boy, ya boy, ya boy, ya boy, ya boy, ya boy, ya boy, ya boy, ya boy, ya boy, ya boy, ya boy, ya boy, ya boy, ya boy, ya boy, ya boy, ya boy, ya boy, ya boy, ya boy, ya boy, ya boy, ya boy, ya boy, ya boy, ya boy, ya boy, ya boy, ya boy, ya boy, ya boy, ya boy, ya boy, ya boy, ya boy, ya boy, ya boy, ya boy, ya boy, ya boy, ya boy, ya boy, ya boy, ya boy, ya boy, ya boy, ya boy, ya boy, ya boy, ya boy, ya boy, ya boy, ya boy, ya boy

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Oh, yes, indeed. 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We are taking a little tour of the music of a lot of different countries around the world that have fought for their independence from Britain. And we started off the hour with a track from Sierra Leone, a 2021 release from Condi Band called We Famous. That track was Got No Money, I Want You. And then we went to South Africa for a medley of very, very new releases of Amapiano music, all released in the last week or two. We heard Toon Swembu from Carter Four, Aries Cooper, and Cheese Kiddo featuring Luthando Bobani. That's a single. And then from DJ Jace's full-length album, The Unlimited Music, we heard Skoroko, and that last track was from a duo called Zanten from their full-length record, For the Streets. The track was Peace Spirit. Okay, so South Africa got their full independence from Britain in 1961, and in the following year, the Caribbean island of Jamaica got their independence. So let's listen to some Jamaican music. We're going to go back to the 70s and then bring it all the way up to the present. 1973, the Wailers had already made quite a name for themselves with several albums. Then they came out with an album called Burnin'. And track one sounds like this.

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0: 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And you can even meet some of your favorite WWOZ show hosts. 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
1: 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Today is Independence Day for those of us who are in the United States. And as I play music from outside of the United States on this show, today's episode has been devoted to music from other nations that have also gained their independence from the same imperialist force of Britain. There are way too many countries in that list for me to have touched all of them today. But we've heard music from Canada, Australia, South Africa, Egypt, Ireland, Ghana, Nigeria, Sierra Leone, South Africa, now Jamaica. Jamaica got their independence in 1962. We're going to hear a couple, actually maybe just one track from Zimbabwe, a nation that gained their independence in 1980. And then we're going to close out with some more music from Canada and Australia, because their independence was not complete until the 80s. Canada got their full independence in 1982, and Australia finally completed the process in 1986. So, Zimbabwe, we will hear from Stella Chiweshe with some Mbira music. And then we're going to go to a beautiful compilation. Well, it's not a compilation, it's a collaboration. It's a song I've played before from a Canadian musician named Wonder Girl collaborating with an Australian singer of Indian descent named Dee and a Nigerian singer, Tiwa Savage. That track is called Ancient Seed. I'll play that after the Zimbabwe Mbira music from Stella Chiweshe. And then I'm going to close out with the singer Dee and her very new single, Vari Vari. All right, y'all. Hope you've enjoyed. If you'd like to call in before I go, it's 504-568-1234. My name's Logan. Peace and love. Happy independence.

0: 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Choo choo train's in the house.
1: Choo choo train, thank you for that. 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

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Cause the black is back and it's bound to sell. Picture us cooling out on the 4th of July. And if you heard, we were celebrating, that's a worldwide lie.

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0: إنسان ومسلم.

All right, folks, WWOZ FM, New Orleans, 90.7 on your dial. I am Bryce Nice. We just heard the great Alan Toussaint. We Are the People. Classic for him, from him originally on a 45, I believe. Utah Phillips, title track of an album called We Have Fed You All a Thousand Years. Joe Henderson featuring Alice Coltrane. Also featuring Michael White, Charlie Hayden, and Kenneth Nash on Milestone. We heard the tune called Water. It's the elements, so air, fire, earth, and water. We heard water. Del Jones, Positive Vibes, and for some reason, it is, if you look it up on the on the playlist, it says Vince's, but it's Del Jones Positive Vibes out of Philadelphia, the title track of the absolutely monster album Court Is Closed from the early 70s. Public Enemy did Louder Than a Bomb from the classic It Takes a Nation of Millions to Hold Us Back. You can hear DJ Choo Choo Train singing in the back. And we heard Separock track 37 to start us off, as we do every week here on the Block Party. What did I queue up next? Who knows? Looks like, oh yeah, tomorrow. You're going to hear all about this in the next show. Of course, DJ Soul Sister will be playing, I believe, an all George Clinton Parliament Funkadelic set. I believe. 50th anniversary of the mothership landing. So I'm only going to play one tune because she's going to have it covered. And I was going through my records today and I found Osmium, which is the first Parliament record. So we're going to hear one tune off of that.

Is it so much to ask, even of you, to be the same as the majority? Why is it that I must suffer without even a cause, and no one cares?

Louis Armstrong would have turned 125 years old this summer, half the age of our nation. From the streets of New Orleans to the stages around the world, Armstrong's trumpet, unmistakable voice, and infinite joy transformed music forever and made him one of America's greatest cultural ambassadors. This year, celebrate the life, legacy, and music of Louis Armstrong at louisarmstrongfoundation.org.

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0: WWOZ FM New Orleans 90.7 on your dial. That was D'Angelo from Black Messiah, 1,000 Deaths. The great, late great D'Angelo. Hot 8 Brass Band did Fight Song off their newest record this year. I think it's called Big Tuba. And that's a great tune. And they are now, I don't even know, 30 years strong at least, something like that. They've just been doing it. Inner Circle classic, This World, from an album called Reggae Thing, Jacob Miller and Company, and The Great Parliament, who I was just talking to Soul Sister about, who will be Mothership Landing tomorrow, Superdome, 7 p.m. That was off their first record. I don't know why my typing is really bad tonight. It's Oh Lord, Why Lord Prayer from their great first LP on Invictus Records called Osmium. It is time for the Live Wire, so you can hear about all of the exciting things going on around town tonight, and I'm back with one more hour of block party music. Stay tuned.
1: 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Bacchanal has Kristen Spencer at 6 p.m. BJ's Lounge hosts Joshua Starkman and Friends featuring Clint Majan at 9 p.m. Blue Nile Balcony Room features the Next Level Band at 10 p.m. BMAX welcomes the Christian Coleman Duo at 7 p.m. BMC presents John Lisi and Delta Funk at 6 and the Funk Jam featuring the Playmates at 9 p.m. Caesar's Superdome hosts Essence Fest featuring Brandy and Monica, Patti LaBelle, Leon Thomas, and more starting at 6 p.m. Cafe Negril has 80 Soul and the Tribe at 6 and Zena Moses Rue Faya All-Stars at 10. Chick Gee Wawa hosts a New Orleans songwriter protest album release show featuring Paul Faith and Friends starting at 7 p.m. DBA features Dana Abbott at 6 and Jason